0: En Peque Radio son las 3, son las 3 y 26 minutos.
1: How do we get to the fiesta? We need to ask Max. Max says that to get to the fiesta, first we need to ride the bus through the town.

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Yuck. 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
3: Fly a kite.
0: 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What can you do?
1: Hey!
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1: 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How are you?
2: Great to see you,
3: ladies.
4: What a wonderful day.
1: Hello.
0: Welcome.
1: Hello there.
4: Extra, extra. Read all about it.
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0: 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I have lots of fun while I learn.
1: British College La Cañada. 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
0: Happy and well prepared.

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1: 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It never fails. It's Thursday the 21st.
0: Solo las mejores canciones infantiles te esperan aquí cada día. 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
1: This month has 31 days. 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
1: We are happy because we are together and we are happy together. It never fails. It's Thursday the 21st.
0: Solo las mejores canciones infantiles te esperan aquí cada día. 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Es jueves 21 de mayo.
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